0: That's really pretty.
1: Yeah, I really liked that one.
0: Bruce Colburn here on 91.9 KRVM. That's Don't Feel Your Touch from 1989's Big Circumstance. And we had If a Tree Falls.
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0: Thank you for all our donors. Yes, we would not exist without you, and we just would love to hear from you right now. If you're enjoying what you're hearing on KRVM, you can give us a call. This is the time where we thank you for allowing us to do what we do here at the station. And I was going to ask how you came across KRVM.
1: Yeah, so I moved to Eugene just last November. I had been DJing for a couple years before that, and I knew when I got to Eugene that I wanted to get involved with a local radio station. So I did some research before I came, and then once I got here, you know, just scanning the dials and listening to things. And KRVM caught my attention, of course, first for the music. I always liked what I heard, but then once I started researching a bit, looking at the website, I was really interested in that it's listener supported, that it's the music is curated by real live people, live DJs here who I've gotten to know personally, wonderful people, and that it just seems like a very important part of the community.
0: It is. It is. It's been an important part of the community since 1947. 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
1: Yes.
0: But we can only do that because of members. So if you're enjoying what you're hearing right now, love to hear from you. 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
1: Yes, or go to the website, krvm.org.
0: And the phone number is 541-790-KRVM. 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How about that?
1: Okay, let's set a mini goal.
0: Okay, let's see if we can get a couple new and or renewing members within the next 15 to 20 minutes.
1: That would be great. That would be exciting for me because this is new for me. So I would love to hear from some members while I'm here tonight.
0: Give us a call, 541-790-KRVM. Here is Steve Forbert with an old favorite of mine, Romeo's Tune.

0: Her name is Lisa Beauchel, and that's Game to Play here on Sidetracks on 91.9 KRVM. New album's called Vandals, Thieves, and Lovers, and we had A Light to Come Home to. It features Amanda Shires and Larry Campbell. Really kind of twanging it up
1: tonight.
0: Yeah,
1: it was nice.
0: Yeah. And we have some folks we do want to thank for their membership.
1: Yes, we want to thank Scott and Margaret Savoyan of Eugene and George and Georgia Schaefer, also of Eugene. Thank you so much.
0: And you can join those folks if you want to give us a call. 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
0: It's Sidetracks here on a Friday evening. Adam?
1: Annika here too.
0: Yep, and I have what could arguably be the greatest supergroup queued up.
1: Wow. Big statement.
0: Big statement. Yeah. Traveling Wilburys. Up for debate.
1: Mm.
0: Up for debate. I think they're the greatest supergroup.
1: Right. Who is in the Traveling Wilburys?
0: We have Bob Dylan. We have Tom Petty.
1: Okay.
0: We have Jeff Lynne. George Harrison.
1: That's a pretty great supergroup.
0: And for the first volume, because they did two albums in volume one, Roy Orbison.
1: Oh, Roy Orbison too?
0: Yeah.
1: All right. Yeah. You're making a good case.
0: Yeah. Here we go. Handle with Care on 91.9 KRVM Sidetracks.

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0: Yeah, we have a student broadcasting program here at Sheldon High School. 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
1: So
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1: Join folks like Ronnie Simone from Eugene. Thank you so much, Ronnie. You can join Becky and Rodney Slade, also from Eugene. Thanks so much for your contributions.
0: And so we wouldn't be here without you. The students wouldn't be here without you. You wouldn't get this variety in programming you've come to expect. So you really are the backbone. Without you, all this would just not be here. And I don't really like to think about that.
1: I don't want to have to think about that.
0: I don't want to have to think about that either. So give us a call right now. I'm going to go ahead and set a mini goal. Let's see if we can get a couple new and or renewing members before the top of the hour. Because at the top of the hour, it's your playlist.
1: Yes, at the top of the hour, we switch.
0: Yeah, so doing a special show tonight. So give us a call, 541.
1: Yeah, give us a call.
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0: 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I'm Annika.
1: I'm Adam.
0: And we kicked off my half of the show there. I had a couple by Beck from his upcoming album, Ride Lonesome. I think that gets released in September.
1: Yeah. We were saying he's come a long way since Loser.
0: I know. I feel like, yeah, there are some people who prefer his earlier stuff and some people who prefer the later stuff.
1: Later stuff starting around Sea Change, you were saying?
0: I was saying my favorite Beck albums have been kind of everything since Sea Change.
1: Okay.
0: But I like all of his music. Mm-hmm. And those two new ones were called In the Night and Ride Lonesome. I'm really looking forward to the release of that album.
1: Me too. I'm kind of going to rediscover him.
0: Mm-hmm. Yeah, he's great.
1: We got another great artist queued up.
0: Yes, I knew you'd be excited about this one. We're going to go to David Bowie now with Young Americans. It's Sidetracks here on 91.9 KRVM.

0: That was a couple by Artur Verocai. We had Dedicada a Ella and Nabocco de Sol from his self-titled album of 1972.
1: Beautiful voice.
0: I know. He's great. I'm glad you enjoyed it.
1: I enjoyed that. I enjoyed that. Hope you did too. 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
1: I'm Adam.
0: And I'm Annika.
1: And you're listening to Sidetracks for a Friday evening here on KRVM. Mm-hmm. We're here for good.
0: Yes.
1: We are here despite not having any federal funding from the Corporation for Public Broadcasting, which is no longer an entity.
0: That's why it is so important to get support from our listeners.
1: Yes.
0: Now more than ever.
1: Yeah. We have about 20% of our budget comes from local businesses. You hear them in brief messages throughout the hours. You just heard some there. But like Annika said, the bulk of the funds comes from you, the listener, who makes that call right now or goes online.
0: Yes. 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
1: Join your friends and neighbors, folks like Audrey Snelling in Eugene and Odie Vogel in Scio, Brian Wood in Corvallis. They have already all taken care of business. And let's see if we can get a couple new or renewing members.
0: Yeah, that would be great.
1: Yeah, how about within the next 15 to 20 minutes?
0: Yeah, in the next 15 to 20 minutes, hopefully we can get a couple new or returning members.
1: And we were talking last hour about how you came across the station. I came across the station because I took it as an elective.
0: Yeah, that's
1: when
0: right.
1: I was in high school. I didn't really know what I was going to get into. And then thanks to some encouragement from an old radio teacher, said should really pursue it. And I did. And I did.
0: And it's a good thing you did.
1: Yeah, I kept at it. My folks thought I would go into computers or something, what every other kid was going into. Yeah. But I really surprised them when I said, no, I want to go into radio.
0: Yeah, and you've been doing it for a long time.
1: Yeah, yeah. I did a little bit of commercial radio work in the early to mid-2000s and then came back to help train the volunteer DJs like
0: yourself.
1: Like me. Yes. And, of course, beyond the radio here. And that is what we do here at KRVM. We train not only volunteer DJs, but students who go through the radio program. And you, it's thanks to your membership that really makes it all work.
0: Yes. So if we can get a couple calls in the next 15 to 20 minutes, some new or returning members, that would be great. In the meantime, we're going to go to something else new. I'm going to play a couple from Charlie Crockett's newest album, Clovis, kicking it off with a song called The Hallelujah Trail here on Sidetracks on 91.9 KRVM.

0: It's coming, hanging down out of this asbestos right here.
1: Can we do it again?
0: I really like it. I'm sure we got something, but...

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1: Yes, the one and only Glen Campbell.
0: Yep.
1: We were talking about his guitar playing. That guy could play anything.
0: He's amazing.
1: Yeah. And of all the friends and acquaintances that he had in the business, the one that surprised me the most is Alice Cooper.
0: I love that. I love to imagine them hanging out.
1: Yeah. And I mean, they shared a bond in religion. They were both Christians. And so they had that in common. But above that was beyond that was just the love of the music. And,
0: yeah.
1: And he, like I said, Glenn could play anything.
0: Yeah.
1: Just an amazing musician.
0: He really was.
1: So there were a couple there from him.
0: Two from Rhinestone Cowboy, Comeback, and Country Boy.
1: And you're listening to Sidetracks here on 91.9 KRVM. And we're going to hear a couple now from, what do we got?
0: We got some Hall & Oates coming up.
1: Yeah. All right.
0: We're going to kick it off with She's Gone. This comes from Abandoned Luncheonette here on 91.9 KRVM.

0: 91.9 side KRVM. This is Sidetrax. We're just singing.
1: Yes.
0: Singing along to Hall & Oates here.
1: Yeah. What a duo.
0: I know.
1: Gosh. We didn't really plan to play them this week.
0: Yeah, we threw them in last minute, and I'm glad we did.
1: How could you? You can't go wrong with them.
0: No. Yeah. No. That was When the Morning Comes and She's Gone. Of course, Hall & Oates from Abandoned Luncheonette.
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1: And you're listening to Sidetracks on KRVM. We are having such a great time tonight.
0: We always do.
1: Love hearing from everybody. Love to hear from you now.
0: Yes.
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0: It's a great time.
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0: No, exactly. 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
1: And it's thanks to members like you that we are allowed to remain independent. 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
0: It's kind of unique. 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
1: If you think it's special and you think it's worth supporting, give us a call. 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Oh, my voice is going there. Or krvm.org. And we will see you in a little bit.
0: Yeah, I'll be away for a few months. I'm going to Portugal for a wedding and a baptism. So I'll be there for a few weeks. So I'm glad I got to be here today.
1: Glad to have you here today, too.
0: And play an hour of my picks. Yeah.
1: So what did you pick for the 50th?
0: So for the 50th, we have Joni Mitchell's Hegira from 1976, a more jazzy sound from her, one of her later albums.
1: Okay.
0: I really, really like this one, so I hope everyone else enjoys it.
1: And one more time, the number to call, 541-790-KRVM, the website krvm.org. And give till it feels good. It's all about the variety and programming. Call right now. 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
0: And we are going to finish off the hour again with Joni Mitchell. 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

honey, tell him you got germs. I hope you'll be thinking

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Yes, yes. Happy Friday. It's that time of the week. You're tuned into KRVM 91.9 FM. This is Zion Train, 2 hours of roots rock and reggae from around the globe. Thank you so much for joining me this evening. It's a super special show. 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So do want to give a big special shout out to all of our sustaining members. Thank you so much for your support. You're helping keep Real Variety in music 24/7, 365. So got a really fun show planned for y'all. Big mixed bag. Last week did a vinyl show. Been kind of on my themed shows recently, but we're doing more of a grab bag show tonight. Got lots of good tunes for you. Thank you so much for tuning in. It's going to be a great night tonight. In the background, this is a classic dub LP from 1976 called Rasklot Dub. This is Moses Was a Dreadlocks, originally written by Augustus Pablo. And then coming up next, a little bit of reggae regular for ya. Let's get into it. Thank you for coming.

0: legendary Garnet Silk right there with his track It's Growing from the self-titled record. Before that, Donovan Carlos, that was Be Thankful for What You Got. Max Romeo and the Aggravators with We're Gonna Make It. Annette Brown with Get You Into My Life. Just some fun soul reggae covers there. And we started off that set with Reggae Regulars, Don't Let Money Rule Your Head. And Moses Was a Dreadlocks, written by Augustus Pablo from Rosclot Dub, released on Grow Nation in 1976. This is Zion Train, 2 hours of roots rock and reggae from around the globe. And I'm your host, DJ Ra. Thank you so much for tuning in.
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0: 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Here's a little bit of Yabby You and the Prophets from Beware Dub. This is actually an extended version of 2016. This is called Praises, to praise y'all for supporting local community radio, all right? Let's get into this. Thank you so much. This is 91.9 KRVM's Zion Train. I'm your host, DJ Ra. That stands for Rise Against Hate.

0: little bit of Catch a Fire there. That's Love Today from their record Legacy. Super upbeat track. Thriller You before that with My Love from The Danger. The Revolutionary starting us off before that with Frightener Dub. That was from Satisfaction. Then we heard Yabby Yu's Praises from Beware Dub, an expanded version of that classic record released by Pressure Sounds in 2016. This is Zion Train, 2 hours of roots rock and reggae from around the globe. I'm your host, DJ Ra. That stands for Rise Against Hate. Thank you so much for taking some time out of your week to listen to some positive music with me. It's our membership drive, which I'm really excited about. So thank you so much, especially to everybody that supported our amazing radio station here in Eugene. And thank you so much for tuning in to KRVM, keeping real variety in music 24/7, 365.
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0: Coming up next here on Zion Train, we're playing really good music all the time, but especially today, it's kind of a mixed bag, which I haven't done in a while, but I'm just trying to play really upbeat tracks because I'm in a great mood and hope you are too. So let's kind of ride this upbeat vibe. Here's Wailing Souls Troublemaker, one of my all-time favorites. You've heard this before and you'll hear it again. Let's give it a listen, only right here, 91.9's Zion Train KRVM.

0: One of my all-time favorite Bob Marley and the Wailers tunes. That's Hammer, recorded earlier in Bob Marley and the Wailers' career, but never released in any of their studio compilations. That was originally recorded in 1968, and I found this on a compilation from 2008, and it's my favorite version of Hammer that I've been able to find. It's an earlier one. I like how you can kind of hear the fidelity in that recording. Before that, we heard Wailing Souls with Troublemaker, just two classics from two legendary reggae groups from the 60s and 70s. This is Zion Train, 2 hours of roots rock and reggae from around the globe. I'm your host, DJ Ra, and you're listening to 91.9 KRVM, and it's our membership drive. 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
0: All right, and we're back. 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KRVM and Zion Train wouldn't exist without the support of amazing members like you. Let's get back to the music. I got a great set for you. Hope you've been enjoying it. Lots of upbeat stuff. It's summer. This is the time to listen to reggae music. I listen to reggae music all the time, to be honest. But this is, man, this stuff, it just really hits on a hot summer day. Here's Little Geordie's Empress Touch from one of his first full EPs. This is Zion Train. I'm your host, DJ Ra.

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2: 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And I'm your host, DJ Ra, that stands for Rise Against Hate. Thank you so much for taking some time out of your week to listen to some positive music with me. Really happy to be here. It's our membership drive show, so I've been pulling lots of tunes out, some new, some old, rinsing them all for you. Hope you've been enjoying it. Let's start off with a little bit of Morgan Heritage for a second hour. This is Brooklyn and Jamaica, only on 91.9 KRVM.

0: That's Can't Stop a Man by New Kingston. That was such a big record when it was released. That's on Easy Star from 2015. Before that, Morgan Heritage with Brooklyn and Jamaica from Mission in Progress. And before the top of the hour, we heard a couple of songs. We heard Little Geordie's Empress Touch. That was a single. Nina McLean's A Little Love. Kanakamon with Waterman Session. And Slim Levy's Wake Up John, his latest record from Jatari from Snippet Sounds. That's the record. This is Zion Train. I'm your host, DJ Ra. It's our membership drive, so I do just want to take a moment. I love being here. I love everybody tuning in. And for those of you who may not know, or for those of you who have been listening a long time, I'm a high school teacher here. And one of the reasons why I love working for this radio station is because KRVM teaches communication and vocational skills through their student broadcast class here at the high school. 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So we really appreciate anything and everything you can do. Thank you so much. Next up on the show, let's get back to the music. Here's Mikey Dread's Commercial Dub, and then we'll get into a little bit of Collie Buds. Now I'm kind of feeling some of the old stuff, the stuff that I was playing and spinning when I first got on the air more than 10 years ago. All right, let's get into this. This is KRVM 91.9 FM, Zion Train. I'm your host, DJ Ra.
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0: incredibly heavy cut. That's Sizzla with Holder in My Arms. Philip Fatice Burrell produced that whole record. And if you're wondering why that sound was so heavy, that's because Philip Fatice Burrell is the founder of Exterminator Records, which released pretty much every great digital dancehall tune in the 90s. It's just and that record's from 2001, so his skills were super sharp. Rest in power, he passed away in 2011. Before that killer Sizzla cut, we heard Collie Buds. That was Serious from his EP Playback, released in 2011, and Mikey Dread's Commercial Dub from Dub Party, released in 1994 on Dread at the Controls. This is 91.9 KRVM Zion Train. I'm your host, DJ Ra. Thank you so much for tuning in.
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0: Coming up next here on Zion Train, let's just do a little bit of the Expanders. The Expanders record all of their tunes on vintage audio equipment. So even though they are like a modern reggae band, they still have a more vintage sound. This is from their first release in 2011. It's called Careful. Most of their stuff is covers, but some of their originals are good. Let's check this out right here on 91.9 KRVM.

0: That's a collaboration with Nereus Joseph and Barbara Knapps. Song is called Work from a compilation from 2000 called Rough Cut in Roots. Really great compilation. Before that, Nubian Twist and Amani Keita. That was Slow Breath, the Afro-fusion version from their record in 2025 NT Sound System. And we start off that set with The Expanders with Careful from their first record, The Expanders, released in 2011. This is Zion Train. It's our membership celebrations show for our membership drives. Thank you so much to all of our sustaining members. Thank you so much to everybody that's already donated. Really couldn't do it without you. I'm your host, DJ Ra. Thank you so much for tuning in.
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0: 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Obviously, it's reggae music. I've played this song a couple of times. Every time I play it, I just get like so hyped. So if you needed an excuse today to just like be happy and jump up and just like bang your head, I invite you to do this to Third World's hit single from their record, Committed, from 1994, Every Little Touch. Let's get into it. Only on 91.9 KRVM.

0: legendary tenor saw with Ring the Alarm, a crucial cut for any respectable reggae show. Barbara Knapp's and Nereus Joseph before that with Work. But before the tenor saw, we heard one of my favorite Third World cuts. That's Every Little Touch from Committed. Just so good. There's just something with that beat. It just bops. This is Zion Train, 2 hours of roots rock and reggae from around the globe. You're listening to 91.9 KRVM, and I'm your host, DJ Ra. That stands for Rise Against Hate. Thank you so much for taking some time out of your week to listen to some positive music with me.
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0: All right, and we're back. And before we get into the last couple of tracks I have for the night, I do want to remind y'all and let y'all know, first, thank you so much for listening to KRVM. 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Thank you to all the volunteers, and thank you for tuning in. 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Although I probably would come here.

No matter what, just because I'm obsessed. I'm obsessed with this place. So thank you so much for keeping me on the air. Let's get into our last little set of the night. Here's a classic. It's Sister Nancy. Let's get into it.

0: Nothing like some good old-fashioned Dennis Brown to wrap up tonight's set. That's Tenement Yard from Truth and Rights Observer style. Before that, the classic Sister Nancy with Bomb Bomb. That's from 1-2. We're going to end tonight with one of the songs that started it all for me and one of reggae's OGs. And if you've listened to this show before, you know I love him. It's Winston Rodney. It's Burning Spear. We're going to end tonight with Blackwood Dada. Thank you so much, y'all. I hope you've had an excellent night. If you enjoyed the show, thank you so much for supporting KRVN. You can catch me every Friday, 7 to 9 p.m.
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And that is a walloping, pounding way to start our Greaser's Garage on a Friday night. Good evening to you. I'm Paul Schwartzberg, sometimes known as the world's worst DJ. I do a lot of fast rock and roll from the 50s to the present day, each and every Friday, 9 to 11 p.m. We throw open the garage doors and have a lot of fun. Screaming Joe Neal, the cat you just had here, Rock and Roll Deacon, the name of the tune. And here's what we're going to do. This is KRVM July Fun Drive going on right now here at 91.9 KRVM. And we're here to tell you that KRVM is here for good. And I'll tell you more about that later, but we'll just keep music rolling. What I'm going to do today, that one actually was from the 60s, even though it sounded more 50s. It came out and emerged in 1964. But I'm going to separate into segments other than that little exception we had at the beginning. We're going to do a bunch of stuff from the 50s in the first half hour of the show, then some stuff from the 60s in the second half hour. The third half hour, we'll move to the 70s, and in the last half hour of the show, into the 80s. So 50s, 60s, 70s, 80s, today, nothing, 90s, and beyond. And so let's hit the 50s now with Teddy Mr. Bear McCrae. He's a cat that worked with some famous players like Cab Calloway, Lionel Hampton, and many more. And this is a super cool tune he released on Amp 3 Records in 1958. Teddy and Mr. Bear McCrae with Hi-Fi Baby here on the Greaser's Garage, 91.9 KRVM.

Yeah, I've pulled up a lot of favorites here today on the Greaseless Garage. Stuff in the 50s, 60s, 70s, and 80s, and definitely erring on the side of frantic for you here today on the Garage. And Bobby Roberts was the guy you just had here on the Greaseless Garage. A cool tune he put out called Big Sandy on Sky Records in 1956, the first of two 45s for Bobby Roberts. He was from Chattanooga, Tennessee. His band was the High Pockets Delta Rockets. Now here's Dale McBride. He was a singer, songwriter, guitarist, known more for country, actually, but he did this amazing tune in 1959 on Fame Records. Did I mention he was from Texas? Dale McBride's super cool tune, Prissy Missy, here. It's the Greaseless Garage on the KRVM Is Here to Stay, July membership drive edition of the show.

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1: Yeah, it's the one and only 91.9 KRVM where we're keeping real variety in music. And this is the KRVM is Here to Stay membership drive. And you might know that about a year ago or thereabouts, KRVM lost all its federal funding. No, it wasn't just KRVM. It was all public stations around the nation lost their federal funding. For us, it was about 20% of our budget. And so we're like, wow, how do we keep going without that big chunk of our budget? 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And so I'm asking you to do that right now. 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Thanks a lot.

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I Don't Like Him, the name of the tune from Dave Travis and the Premiers, came out on Baghdad Records, a label out of Hollywood, California. And now here's Doc Stark and his Night Riders. Doc Stark's played the bass and sang, and he had a whole bunch of seasoned musicians in his band, and they really nailed it on this one from Apollo Records, 1954. Man, this is a pretty rocking tune for 54. Some proto-rock and roll for sure. Women in Cadillacs here on the Greaser's Garage, 91.9 KRVM.

Based on the voice, the performer you just heard here on the Greaser's Garage 91.9 KRVM, the Alabama Kid. Based on the voice, I'm guessing it truly was a kid. Rockin' Jalopy, the name of that tune for you. And the real name of the Alabama Kid was actually Denton Widner, and put that out in Varsity Records. And now here's one from Johnny Knight. This is just a killer, killer piece of rock and roll here. Johnny Mangiaci, the real name for Johnny Knight, also known as Johnny Den, Johnny Mangelli, and the Gamaguchi. Well, that's my favorite of his aliases there, the Gamaguchi. Not as far as musically. I don't really know what he released as the Gamaguchi. I just know he was known as the Gamaguchi, and I like saying Gamaguchi. But this is one that came out on Morocco Records, 1958, just killer tune from Johnny Knight, and kind of maybe just sums up my whole theory of what I like in rock and roll. It's Rock and Roll Guitar on the KRVM is Here to Stay edition of the Greaser's Garage on 91.9 KRVM.

I just freaking love that tune. It is so darned rockin'. It's the Valiants, who are all friends from Jordan High School in Los Angeles, California, and they released that on Keen Records in 1958. I know the band had an association with Bumps Blackwell to some degree. Free to Free to the name of that frantic rocker. I keep using the word frantic, but that's pretty much how it describes most of the music we're playing here today on The Greaseless Garage. All right, that's 50s style stuff. Now on to the 60s style stuff with a whole bunch of teen beat tunes for you here. Like this one from Chicago, Illinois' Dirty Words, words spelled W-U-R-D-S. And this is just an all-time classic of the genre. The first of three 45s from Dirty Words, all of them solid. This one came out on Marina Records in March of 66. Why? Well, why? The answer is clear. Because you love The Greaseless Garage here on 91.9 KRVN.

It's loud, it's fast, it's nearly out of control. It must be the Greaser's Garage on 91.9 KRVM. KRVM is making the world a better place one song at a time, and I'd like to thank some people that are helping us do that. Catherine Moran of Eugene, as well as Susan Vendetti, also of Eugene, thanks a lot for doing your part and financially supporting 91.9 KRVM, because this is listener-powered radio, and you help us put that power in listener-powered radio. Thanks a lot.

Cupertino, California is the town that launched the Chocolate Watch Band, and they put out that amazing tune on the Uptown record label in June of 1967, Sweet Young Thing. And from Cupertino, California, let's head over to San Antonio, Texas, and do one from the Outkasts. There are 11 other bands called the Outkasts in the mid-60s, plus Outkast and the Outkasts 4. But these particular Outkasts, as I said, were from San Antonio, and maybe the best of those Outkasts, although some of them, other ones are pretty good. Anyway, the Outkasts put out 5 45 RPM records in their time as a band, and the one you're about to hear is their second one, and probably their best one. Came out in Askel Records in March of 1966. I'm in Pittsburgh, and it's raining. It's the Greaseless Garage on 91.9 KRVM.

a double dose of San Antonio, Texas band. Man, San Antonio must have been a decent place to be a music lover in the mid-60s for teens in the early 20s who were digging that new sound of the 60s, man. Yeah. The Five Canadians, Writing on the Wall. Once again, they were a San Antonio, Texas band. Domar Records, May 66 was the release date for that song, the first of three 45s for the Five Canadians. I don't know why they were called the Five Canadians if they were from San Antonio, Texas, but then again, we also had a band from San Antonio, Texas, saying that they're in Pittsburgh, and it was raining, so I guess maybe people in San Antonio like other places. Here's the Human Expression. This is just a fantastic band that was from the Tustin, Westminster, California area, and another band that had a pretty prolific time, put out five 45s. This is the second of those five, came out on Accent in November of 66. The Human Expression, this great tune here called Love at Psychedelic Velocity, and I guess you're going to be giving us some love here on The Greasers Garage, 91.9 KRVM. It's our KRVM is here to stay. Membership drive.

0: It's all the music that your mama warned you to stay away from. That is, unless your mama was super cool. It's DeGreece's Garage, 91.9 KRVM.
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0: You know what I think one of the most abused words of the 2000s was? Is curated. Yeah, it gets overused. But when you talk about 91.9 KRVM, it's a pretty darn good word, because every show fits the really good definition of the term curated. They're curated by the DJs. Like, I have handpicked every song that you hear on the Greaser's Garage, as did every other DJ that's on this station.

Now, that pounding piece of 60s teen beat was brought to you by Larry and the Blue Notes, In and Out, the name of that one. The fourth of 845s from Larry and the Blue Notes. They were a Fort Worth, Texas band. Put that out on Sure A Records in July 66. Band had a few pretty top-notch 45s, a couple sleepers as well. But when they were good, man, they were good. And now over to Rochester, New York, for The Herd, which is not The Herd from Longview, Texas, or Lockport, Illinois, or Sacramento, California. This is the Rochester, New York Herd with a tune they put out on Audition Records in March of 1966. They're sold 45, and if you're only going to have one, as I've said before, it might as well be a darn good one, and this one really, really is from The Herd. Stop It, Baby, the name of the tune here for you on the Greaser's Garage, but don't stop listening to 91.9 KRV.

The immortally great Tacoma, Washington legends, the Sonics, for you here on the Greaser's Garage, 91.9 KRVM with The Witch, which originally came out on Etiquette Records in November of 1964, and then again with a different flip side in January 65, and then again on Jordan Records in November of 66. Yeah, well, you can't release a good song enough times, apparently. All right, from Tacoma, now we continue our geographical travels in the United States over, well, Texas once again. Man, Texas did have a lot of darn good bands in the mid-60s, and this time we're going to Levelland, Texas, for the Sparkles. That had 4 45s to their name. This is the third of those 45s. Came out on Hickory in March of 67. It's just fantastic. I think you'll dig it here on the Greaser's Garage, 91.9 KRVM. No friend of mine, but I know you are a friend of the Greaser's Garage on 91.9 KRVM.

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And we've arrived at hour number two of the KRVM is here to stay membership drive edition of the Greaser's Garage here on 91.9 KRVM. I'm Paul Schwartzberg, sometimes known as the world's worst DJ. I do a lot of fast rock and roll from the 50s to the present day. Today it's 50s, 60s, 70s, and 80s. We've done 50s, we've done 60s, and we're moving chronologically, so that must put us into the 70s right now. And we launched into it with the Lurkers, I'm on Heat, from their ever-fantastic Fulham Fallout album from 1978. I can't do the 70s without getting Ramones as representative of pretty much as good as it can ever get. And Judy's a punk here from, well, the first album, 1976, Ramones from Ramones on the Greaser's Garage, 91.9 KRVM.

Boston Punk Pioneers DMZ with Mighty Idy from Sire Records. Yeah, they were Sire label mates with the Ramones. They put out one album on Sire anyway, and it's a good one. Maybe not their best stuff because it got a little maybe overproduced. I think something got lost in production, but man, that first song from that album, Mighty Idy, which you just heard here on the Greasers Garage, is fantastic. The album came out in 1978. And let's keep on moving through the 70s with the contemporaries of DMZ in the early Boston punk scene with the Real Kids, more of a straight rock and roll band, but definitely embraced by the punks, and they had a lot of drive and force behind their music. Formed in 72 after John Felice left the Modern Lovers. Real Kids, one of my all-time favorite bands, and this is from their first album, and it's called Solid Gold, which I think basically everything is today here on the Greasers Garage, 91.9 KRVM.

0: From punk junk to garage gunk and a whole lot more, it's the Greaser's Garage on 91.9 KRVM. 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
0: It's 91.9 KRVM. We're doing our KRVM is here for good membership drive here. And, you know, that's a statement that says, yeah, we're here to stay, right? But it means other things as well. Yeah, you can have lots of meanings, like KRVM is here for good music. KRVM is here for the good of our students. KRVM is here for the good of our listeners. And by golly, that's you, the listeners. 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You can be like fine folks like Marcy and Charles Graham and Stephen Wooten. Those are some Eugene members. And then there's William Gaisley in Corvallis. They all did their part, and now we're asking you to do the same because we can't do it without you. And thankfully, you all have stepped up so darn mightily over the last year to make up all of the funding we lost from the federal sources after that was stripped away to all public stations around the country. And but we need to keep it rolling because it can't just be a one-time thing. It needs to keep going so that we can do this. 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I sure would appreciate it, and I thank you in advance. Thanks a lot.

Penelope Houston, the excellent lead singer for the Avengers, with the tune The American in Me here on the Greaseless Garage, 91.9 KRVM, San Francisco, California band formed in 77. And they were open for the Sex Pistols on the last show for the Sex Pistols. That's enough to have a little bit of immortality, but they released some darn fine music. That's a better reason to have immortality. Buzzcocks now for you here. From their Love Bites album from 1978, which is a great album. They had so much good music from that early era of Buzzcocks, and this is one of the best ones. Ever fallen in love with someone you shouldn't have? Well, who hasn't? It's DeGreaser's Garage, 91.9 KRVM.

I'd say some of the most fun music that's ever existed came out of the ska revival scene in the England in the mid-70s, mid to late 70s, and the Specials were, of course, at the heart of that ska revival, and that was Do the Dog, a 1979 release from the Specials. Just fun stuff here. And this is the KRVM Is Here to Stay Membership Drive edition of the Greaser's Garage. I'm Paul Schwartzberg, and here's a band I've been playing a fair amount lately because, one member of the band, Steve Almas, recently passed away, and I really like the Suicide Commandos. They were the kind of first punk band in the Twin Cities, Minneapolis, St. Paul, formed in, I think, 74, 75. And then, anyway, they put this really cool record out in 1978 called Make a Record, Suicide Commandos Make a Record. And this is one of my favorite tunes from it. It's all about a minute and 20 seconds long, and it's fantastic. It's called Attacking the Beat, which we do each and every Friday night here on the Greaser's Garage on 91.9 KRVM.

X-ray specs get our last 1970s entry into this edition here of the Greaser's Garage on 91.9 KRVM. I am a poser, polystyrene, the lead vocalist, and that comes off of their Germ-Free Adolescence from EMI Records 1978. And now we move into the 80s for the final portion of the show here this week. And we'll start in the year 1980 with the B-52s from their second album. What is it? Wild Planet? Yeah, that's it. Private Idaho, the name of the tune. And I just love the tune. I just love the sound of the early B-52s. And here they are on the Greaser's Garage, 91.9 KRVM.

It's Greaser's Garage, 91.9 KRVM, tearing it up as loud as the neighbors will tolerate. And if you don't like your neighbors, well, I don't know. You can figure it out from there. We can't do what we do here at 91.9 KRVM without the financial support of you, the listeners, like Sarah Knutson of Coburg and Julie Daniel in Eugene. They've done their part, and you can too. 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Thanks a lot.

And Devo getting into the act here on The Greaseless Garage, as they frequently do, because I'm a mega Devo fan. And that was from their new Traditionalist album from 1981, Jerkin' Back and Forth, man. That's, what was that, their fourth album, and probably their last just utterly fantastic album. And they started going to more of a keyboard sound with that, breaking away from the guitars, but man, they still stayed good on that one. All right, let's do another 81 release, this time from Adam and the Ants. And this is a great tune. I love this one. I have a found this 45 in an attic of a house I was living in, well, way back in the 80s, I guess. And it was a great tune. Beat My Guest on one side, a great B-side, and the A-side, Stand and Deliver, at the kind of height of Adam Ant's Dandy Highwayman phase. This is The Greaseless Garage, 91.9 KRVM.

We're doing all 80s on the final portion of the Greaser's Garage this week here on 91.9 KRVM. And man, you know, there was a lot of great music released in the 80s. I mean, as there was in every decade when you get right down to it. But, you know, since I'm a product of the 80s, I guess you'd say I have a little affinity for the 80s, I guess. That's X from their Wild Gift album, their second album, When Our Love Passed Out on the Couch, came from 81. And the Blasters here released two songs on the Streets of Fire soundtrack. And for years, this was the only way you could hear the songs, by buying that soundtrack. And the problem was that most of the other songs in the album kind of suck, except for the two Blasters songs. But this one tune is one of the best darn Blasters songs of all time. Came out in 85, and it's with a tune called One Bad Stud, a cover of a 50s tune. It was originally done by a guy I'm blanking on, but it's great, that one too. But this one's, I think, even better. It's the Greaser's Garage, 91.9 KRVM.

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donate to 91.9 KRVM out of my limited retirement income. And I want you to do the same. 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So head on over to KRVM.org and click on the Donate Now button. And then you can do your part, just like Steve Fisher did, or like Nanny Blylevin, or Barb and Jeff Foreman, folks from Lorraine, Elmira, and Eugene. So thanks to them. And thank you in advance for doing your part to helping us keep real variety music. I really appreciate it. And it's just one of the great things about being here at 91.9 KRVM. Thanks a lot.

fantastic honkin' sax R&B that came out of the 80s out of Boston area, Baron Switfield and the Savages, and that was from their self-titled first album from 1984, Walkout, the name of that tune, man. They were just a fantastic band. Baron Switfield was just a fantastic R&B blues-type shouter. And now here's the Milkshakes from their Milkshakes Revenge album from 1987. It's the ninth album of 14 they put out in the 80s. Yeah, you heard me right. They put out 14 albums in the 80s. Yeah, they were prolific. This is a tune called She Tells Me She Loves Me. And just like you love us here on 91.9 KRVM, it's DeGreece's Garage.

As an all-female rock and roll combo led by a gal named Cindy Lawson, formed in the Twin Cities, Minneapolis-St. Paul in the mid-80s, The Clams, the name of the band, Train Song, and that was from a 1987 four-song, 7-inch EP The Clams released. And by golly, that's it. That's all the time I have here this week here on the Greaseless Garage, 91.9 KRVM. Hope you enjoyed our KRVM Is Here to Stay Fun Drive edition of the show with 50s, 60s, 70s, and 80s stuff. I'm Paul Schwartzberg, sometimes known as the world's worst DJ. I'll come back next week. We'll do some more loud, fast rock and roll from the 50s to the present day. Hope you'll be able to join me, and I really appreciate you having listened this week. I'll get out of here with one from the Dead Kennedys. This is a 1980 release from them. Was it? Is it on? Yes, Fresh Fruit from Rotting Vegetables. And hey, I'll catch you next week on 91.9 KRVM.

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All vinyl. I'm here 530 straight down. You be too, eh?

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I want to talk about being pleased and pleased. Some of these fellas always come out, I ain't doing this, I ain't doing that. 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

0: 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Translator K211 BP, Florence at 90.1.
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where you live. No, no, no. Disregard that. That's okay. That's the most important thing. I want to know you. I say I want to know you.

Howlin' Wolf on 91.9 KRVM's Breakfast with the Blues. Howlin' Wolf doing the Wang Dang Doodle. We had Albert King in there before that with I'll Play the Blues for You on the Stax label from 1970. And starting the show off with Tinsley Ellis and Broke Down Again in Atlanta. Good morning, everyone. I'm Brad, the broken down old man. And welcome to another Saturday morning of Breakfast with the Blues. It's not just any ordinary Saturday morning. It's our summer membership drive. Pledge lines are open, 541-790-5786. Or you can do what 99.9% of the people do nowadays. 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It's quick, it's painless, and on you go with your day. Today also marks a very special day for me. It's my 25th anniversary here at KRVM. I started back in 2001, actually on July 30th on Buddy Guy's birthday. And I'll lend some little tidbits along the way of some of the memorable things that I remember over the past 25 years here at KRVM. Let's go ahead and roll into the music here, and we'll get to groveling for the money here in a little bit. This is Roy Rogers. Got queued up next here on your home for the blues. 91.9 KRVM's Breakfast with the Blues. Good morning.

I close. Old fools, they can sit and cry for hours in the graveyard. 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

Bessie Smith on Breakfast with the Blues, going back to 1923 on the Columbia label with Downhearted Blues. Pop Staples in there before that with Down in Mississippi. That's from his 1992 Virgin release, Peace to the Neighborhood. And we started that set off with Roy Rogers, Down Here in the Real Big Empty. Let's go ahead and keep it in the Delta with some Robert Johnson here on your home for the blues, 91.9 KRVM's Breakfast with the Blues.

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I got a kind-hearted woman, anything that's worth for me. They will not let me be.

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That be the case, I won't support today.

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0: 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You got the blues and still ain't satisfied.
1: Mississippi John Hurt on Breakfast with the Blues from his debut album 1928 on the Yazoo label with Got the Blues, Can't Be Satisfied. Robert Johnson in there before that with the Kind-Hearted Woman Blues. Now, there was two recordings of that done back in 1936 on the Columbia label, and that was version one of Kind-Hearted Woman Blues. 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Pretty amazing. 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Becoming a sustaining member. 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But $5 a month? 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Let's jump back into the music. And I got some Sunhouse queued up here on your home for the blues, 91.9 KRVM's Breakfast with the Blues.

Hello, my boy. You go to bang on. Hello, my boy. Time I had in Illinois. In Illinois. Illinois. Illinois. In Illinois.

Up in Oak Ridge today, it's going to be sunny with a high near 80. Up and down the Oregon coast, mostly cloudy with a high of 64. And here in Eugene, Springfield and the southern Willamette Valley, partly sunny, gradually becoming sunny, high near 81. It's 59 degrees here at the KRVM studios. Good morning, everyone. I'm Brad, the broken down old man. Thought I'd share a few stories with you. I know we do this every week. I got turned on to the blues from a friend of my father's. He couldn't believe it when I was 19 years old. I was listening to public radio. So he decided he wanted to give me four albums to listen to. A Bix Beiderbecke, an Artie Shaw, a Hal Kemp Orchestra, and a Brownie McGee Sonny Terry featuring Earl Hooker. The album Couldn't Believe My Eyes. Well, I couldn't believe my ears. That tickled my ears. I got into that pretty good. Went out and saw my first concert, B.B. King and Bobby Blue Bland. I was hooked. A few years later, when I moved out here to Oregon in 86, fast forward to about 1992, I worked at this little print shop up in Portland in John's Landing. At the end of the street, there was a little corner market, and this guy named Blaine, he was just as crazy about guitars and live music as I was. He said to me one day when I went in there to get a drink for lunch, "Anything you're doing this weekend?" I said, "There's nothing really coming to town I'm seeing." He goes, "What are you talking about, man? Buddy Guy's coming to town. You know Buddy Guy is, right?" Yeah, I just talked through my ass on that one. Oh, yeah, I know who Buddy Guy is. I couldn't name one damn Buddy Guy song back then. He goes, "For someone who loves guitar, you got to go see Buddy Guy." So I went and saw Buddy Guy, and it was like one of those moments from the Blues Brothers movie when James Brown's at the pulpit. He's saying to Jake, "Do you see the light?" And the aura envelops him. That's what happened at my first Buddy Guy show. He played 3 hours and 50 minutes. I kept looking at the guy's watch next to me. I couldn't believe my ears. And that's what got me going on the blues. I'll share some more stories with you next hour.

My mama told my papa just a day before I was born, boy child coming out now, gonna be a rolling stone, gonna be a rolling stone, gonna be a rolling stone.

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Bring on that law. 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

0: get off of that dime. 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
1: 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Everybody called him Jiving Depressed. 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He even jived the gal that called Pretty Bright Eyes. 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He jived so much he died and left this earth. With his Lord, Lord, Lord, Lord, Lord. 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I'm gonna buy you some shoes, stockings, and garters too. And Lord, Lord, Lord, Lord, Lord. Down below, he looked around once or twice. He even jived the devil and the devil's wife. He jived the little imps, big ones and all. With his Lord, Lord, Lord, Lord, Lord. He jived so strong, raised so much sand. He said, Lord, I'm just a jiving man. He jived like lightning, he just wouldn't quit. He said, everybody get set and get your mind on it. With that Lord, Lord, Lord, Lord, Lord. Oh, you pretty thing. Just as beautiful. Oh, run and come and crush me.

0: Don't you fret, why I'm the jiving king, and I ain't started yet with my Lord, Lord, Lord, Lord, Lord. Oh, study now. How's Lord, Lord, Lord, Lord, Lord?
1: The Jive Man Blues by Frankie Halfpint Jackson on Breakfast with the Blues on the Yazoo label from 1929. We had Big Bill and the Thumps, better known as Big Bill Brunzi, doing the House Rent Stop. That's his first recording back in 1927. And we started that set off, speaking of 1927, with Papa Charlie Jackson doing Scootalum Scoo. It's our summer membership drive. Pledge lines are open at 541-790-5786. Or you can pledge online at krvm.org. Looking back here at my time here at KRVM, it's my 25th anniversary this week. And it was a week before Buddy Guy's birthday in 2001. And I called up the DJ that was going to be doing the doing Buddy's birthday the following week. It was Don McIntyre. He did Wednesday morning's Breakfast with the Blues. And I said, next week is Buddy's birthday, and I got some cool bootleg stuff of his that you might want to play on your show. He said, better yet, why don't you come on down here to the station and just tell me what to play, and we'll make it happen. And just like pulling a crawdad in on a chicken bone, he just reeled me in nice and slow. And after the end of the show, he said, man, you know more about this kind of history stuff than I do. He goes, why don't you become a volunteer here at KRVM? And I said, you know, let me think about it here and get back to you in a week. And then a week later, I said, you know, I think I'll take you up on that. He said, too late. Someone already got the gig. And that was Coffee Jack. Coffee Jack celebrated his 25th anniversary here at KRVM last week. And I was 2 weeks later. And he said, you can always still, you know, just come down here every week and, you know, we'll get you trained up and that kind of thing. And that's how the whole thing started here at KRVM. And, you know, anybody can just walk through the door with a pitch an idea for a show, and we look and see what kind of slots we got and available and make it happen. It's just community radio. It's all of us here in the community coming forward and saying, hey, I got this cool record collection, or I got this neat idea for a show. And that's how all this starts. And it's a beautiful thing. And we've been doing it nearly 80 years here in the community. And we have to come at you a couple times a year and ask for your financial support. And that's how this place runs. And it's amazing. It's like a relay race where I hand it off to Jive and Johnny at 9 o'clock. Johnny hands off the baton at 11 o'clock to Billy. Billy hands off the baton. It's just a big relay race. We've been running around this track for nearly 80 years. And it's a beautiful thing, and I thank you for all these years of your financial support and your calls and letters and everything else. It's just it's a cool thing we got here, and let's just keep it going. Pledge your support to KRVM. Become a sustaining member. Just make that happen. 541-790-5786. 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

0: it ain't nothing.
1: What Van Eyck smell?
0: I done told you it ain't nothing.
1: Smell kind of funny. Tell me what Van Eyck smell.
2: Now listen here, Mama. Don't bring me that noise. Just been down on the corner with the boys.
1: What's that I smell then?
2: I done told you it ain't nothing.
1: Man, what's that I smell?
2: Oh, nothing. Just had a drink.
1: Smells kind of funny. Tell me what's that I smell.
2: Now listen here, Mama. I want you to know. I just had a bath about an hour ago.
1: What's that I smell?
2: Oh, nothing, baby.
1: What's that I smell?
2: Just had a drink, that's all.
1: Smells kind of funny. Tell me what's that I smell.
2: Now listen here, Mama. You think you're a dear. When I go out to front, somebody creeps in the rear. Now what's that I smell?
1: You don't smell nothing, lover.
2: You better tell me what I'm smelling.
1: You don't smell nothing.
3: Well, it smells kind of funny. Tell me what's that I smell.
1: Man, you must be out of your head. Ain't nobody been in this bed.
2: Well, what's that I smell then?
1: You don't smell nothing.
2: Don't tell me I don't smell something.
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King of the Jukebox, that's Louis Jordan here on Breakfast with the Blues. Keep a Knockin' on the Decca label from 1938. We had Chick Webb featuring Ella Fitzgerald. Before that, on the Decca label from 1937 with A Tisk and a Tasket. And we started that set off with the Buddy Tate Orchestra doing Swingin' Away. Here is Louis Jordan on Breakfast with the Blues.

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Don't bother her. But mama didn't know what Caledonia was putting down. So I'm going down to Caledonia's house and ask her just one more time. Caledonia? Caledonia? What make you be?

King of the Jukebox. That's Louis Jordan on Breakfast with the Blues doing Caledonia. Also had him do Saturday Night Fish Fry on the Decca label from 1950. Choo Choo Chaboogie on the Decca label from 1945. And we started that set off with him doing Keep a Knockin'. Just to put Louis Jordan in perspective, as one of the very, very exclusive songwriters, just in the decade of the 1940s, just in that decade of 10 years, he had 18 number one hits and 54 top 10 hits. I think only the Beatles come close to that. The King of the Blues, B.B. King on Breakfast with the Blues.

mother told me to leave Caledonia alone. No kidding, that's what she said. She said, son, the woman ain't no good. Leave her alone. But mama didn't know what Caledonia's been putting down. So I'm going down to Caledonia's house and ask her just one more time. Caledonia, Caledonia, what make your big head so hard?

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3: KRVM weather for Saturday, July 25th. Up in Oak Ridge today, it'll be sunny with a high near 80. Up and down the Oregon coast, mostly cloudy with a high near 64. And partly sunny with gradual clearing today here in Eugene, Springfield and the southern Willamette Valley with a high near 81. 60 degrees here at the KRVM studios. Good morning, everyone. I'm Brad, the broken down old man. It's our summer membership drive. Pledge lines are open at 541-790-5786 or pledge online at krvm.org. I first got this gig back in 2001. Our host today for Vinyl Revival, Greg Carter, was the one who started to train me. Not long after I was here, Greg wanted to go on part-time, and they offered me Greg's spot on Thursday, half the time. He was going to do the other half, or the Saturday slot just became open. They said, which one you want? And I said, without even thinking about it, Saturday. Why is that? Because that was the Rooster's day on our sister station, KLCC. So anytime I play Elmore James, I always play two. As the Rooster would say, two. Two from Elmore James. A couple months after I started here, the big BA from Kink Radio up in Portland called me up out of the blue. I've never met the guy in my life. He said, I hear you're a Big Buddy Guy fan. I said, yes, sir, I sure am. He goes, he's playing with B.B. King next week up here in St. Helens. I go, I know. I got front row center seats. He said, how'd you like to meet, buddy? I said, I sure would. He said, we're doing a little meet and greet with the station here. I'm just going to feather you in. They brought me right in and sat me right down next to Buddy. And we chatted quite a bit. And he said, I said to him, you know, seeing you once or twice a year just ain't cutting it for me. He goes, well, I play all through the month of January in my club and legends. I said, cool, I'm going to do that. He started laughing at me. And I said, you think I'm kidding, buddy guy? I'm going to be there. That January, I walked through the door. He looked up and saw me. He was chatting with three of his friends from the old Negro Leagues in baseball. And he looked at me when I walked through the door, and there was a chair empty next to him. And I came and sat down right next to him. And he looked at me and says, where do I know you from? I told him, from St. Helens. I said, you told me to come. Here I am. He goes, oh, well, welcome to my club. We'll continue on.

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And now things done changed. And I done got old. 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

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This is a song by a good friend about Mr. Buddy Guy. 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I sure do. Hello, girlfriend. 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And it's time to say something real good, ain't that right, ladies? 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You better say something like this.

0: Buddy Guy on Breakfast with the Blues. Didn't know my mother had a son like me. Had Stevie Ray in there before that with doing Buddy's Let Me Love You, Baby. And we started that set off with Buddy doing Man of Many Words. It's our spring summer membership drive. 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You can also pledge online, as most folks do. KRVM.org. Well, the next morning I got up, and when I go to a Buddy Guy show, I usually get there pretty early so I can be first in line and get the best seat, or if it's standing, I have to stand. And I figured, well, Chicago, they don't open the doors till 5 o'clock. This is mid-January, by the way. And I'll get down there at 7 a.m. That should be easy. I should be able to be first in line. Well, I came around the corner, and here's this goofball in this orangish tanned snowmobile suit. And I said, "You aren't by chance here for the show." And he goes, his eyes lit up like saucers. He goes, "Yes, my name's Superfan Mike." And we got to talking a little bit, and come to find out his grandmother lived here in Eugene, Oregon. I thought he was yanking my chain. I said, "What's her address?" He looked it up, and I said, "Yeah, we're doing a job right around the corner from that." And he goes, "I want you to be my guest at my table tonight. I get the best table in the house." And we had a great time that night. Well, the next morning, I was like, I'll be damned if I'm going to let Superfan beat me in line. And I set my alarm for 4 a.m. I got down there about 5 a.m. About an hour later, I hear this whistling, and he comes around the corner, and he goes, "Hey, Brad, how's it going?" I go, "Good morning, Superfan, how's it going?" And he's like, "Well, you see, I'm Superfan, and I'm usually the first one in line." And I interrupted him, and I said, "Don't worry about it, Superfan. You can be my guest at my table tonight." And you could just see the gears locking up. And we've been best friends ever since to that day, since 2001. And I can't even begin to thank him enough for introducing me to the band, Buddy, and all these other people, all these other musicians that come play through there at Legends. And just amazing time. I know you're listening out there, Superfan, so I can't thank you enough. When I got home, told the broken-down old lady about it, and I was just using my name at the time, and we were watching a movie that afternoon, and I got up to... She said, "We got to go take Flash the Wonder Dog for a walk." And I said, "Hold on, I'm going to go upstairs and use the restroom." And I got up, and I was kind of limping a little bit after I sit for a little while. And she goes, "My God, you look like a broken-down old man." Well, we went out for our walk, and I was trying to think of a little radio handle to use. And I just said, just for giggles, "I'm thinking about calling myself Brad the Broken-Down Old Man on the radio." She said, "Don't you dare." Well, that's all I needed to hear, and here we are, 25 years later, been doing this gig every Saturday morning. Well, 14 years later, in 2015, backstage in Modesto, California, Buddy picked out a picture and said, "I want to use this on my next album cover," and my life has never been the same since. Here is Buddy Guy and Born to Play Guitar on Breakfast with the Blues.
1: I was born in Louisiana, and at the age of 2, my mama told my papa, "Our little boy has got the blues." I grew up real fast, and I've traveled very far. One damn thing for sure, I was born to play the guitar. And I got a reputation, and everybody knows my name. 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

0: Curtis Salgado, live at the Triple Door here on Breakfast with the Blues. Doing Wiggle Out of This. Had Curtis in there before that from Soul Shot, doing What You Gonna Do. And we started that set off with R.L. Burnside and Shake 'Em On Down. It's our summer membership drive. 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This is also my 25th anniversary this week here on KRVM. Been doing this show for you for 25 years now, every Saturday morning. And why am I talking about all these stories and such when we should be doing pledging? Well, I got an answer for you. After I did that album cover for Buddy Guy and Born to Play Guitar, 8 months later, that album won the Grammy. And we went cross-country on tour with Jeff Beck. And like I alluded to earlier, my life has just never been the same since then. And why am I mentioning all this? Because all this happened because of KRVM. Yeah. If I wouldn't have walked through that door from that invite from Don McIntyre back in 2001, none of this would have happened in my life. Now, just imagine the thousands of students that have come through this door since 1947 and the hundreds, if not thousands, of volunteers that we've had here at this radio station that have walked through that door just like I did that one day. And it changed my life forever. Huge. I mean huge. I can't be the only one. Right? That's why this station needs to keep living. Because I know I'm not the only one. I know not only the people that come through this door, but you, the listeners out there. I know we change your lives. Become a sustaining member today, please. I'll throw you a couple more tidbits. I've never drank a cup of coffee in my life. And in 25 years of doing this show, I've never been late once. I remember when I accepted the gig, they said, now this thing starts early, 5:30 in the morning. You know, this thing starts early. And I started thinking to myself, oh my God, what, like 3 or 4 o'clock? Show starts at 5:30. Oh, okay, no problem. I've always been an early riser like my father, like 4, 4:30, 5 o'clock. So it's never was much of a problem, you know, making it down here on time for the gig. Once again, thank you so much for this beautiful 25 years we've shared, and I hope we have many, many more together every Saturday morning here. You've changed my life forever, and so has KRVM. Paul DeLay on Breakfast with the Blues.
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3: KRVM weather for Saturday, July 25th. Up in Oak Ridge, it'll be sunny today with a high near 80. Up and down the Oregon coast, mostly cloudy with a high near 64. And here in the valley, partly sunny, gradually becoming sunny with a high near 81. It's 61 degrees here at the KRVM studios. Good morning, everyone. I'm Brad, the broken down old man. Thank you all for supporting KRVM, Breakfast with the Blues, and all the fine shows we got. It's our summer membership drive. 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And as always, thank you for your financial support. And thank you for being there for the past 25 years. It's been a fun ride, hasn't it? Isn't like anything I expected when I walked through that door that morning 25 years ago. I couldn't look in a crystal ball and say, ooh, this looks like it'd be a good time for the next 25 years. No, it was like a surprise present under the Christmas tree. Thank you.
4: 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My father played this record all the time. I'm going to try it for y'all. 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
2: Doggie's lavender. Huh? Hand me the screwdriver. What you want it for, Rum? I'm trying to fix it, that blame radio. Well, if you get it fixed, you probably can't get any country music. I don't know so much about that lavender. There's still a few of us left. Yeah, I know. There's very few at that. All right, hush, Doggies. I think it's working. It's country music, too.

There is Farron Young getting things underway on the Country Classic Show here on KRVM. I'm driving Johnny Etheridge with you with a couple of hours here of hot licks and hip billy favorites. Now here's Johnny Bond.

There was Dolly Parton on KRVM with an ode to her Tennessee mountain home. Here comes Dolly one more time with an ode to a nice little city that she visited back in the early 1970s.

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1: 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On the Country Classic Show, I'm Jivin' Johnny with you. 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
2: 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Country Classics on KRVM. I'm Jivin' John, putting the records on. I've got one for you now from Chet Atkins, with vocalizing on this one from none other than Homer Haynes, Jethro Burns, and Chet Atkins himself.

Alabama Jubilee from Chet Atkins, Mr. Guitar, here on KRVM. It's the Country Classic Show. Here is a hometown favorite. He has lived in Tennessee for many years now, but he is a native of Springfield, Oregon. Here is Scott Southworth.

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4: 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Here's weather for Oak Ridge. Sunny today and tomorrow, partly cloudy overnight. The high today and tomorrow will be 80, overnight low 54. On the Oregon coast, cloudy this morning, gradually becoming mostly sunny today with a high of 64. Cloudy tonight with a low of 54. Partly sunny tomorrow with a high of 64. Weather for Eugene, Springfield, and vicinity. Sunny today with a high of 81. Increasing clouds tonight with a low of 53. Mostly cloudy tomorrow morning, gradually clearing tomorrow. Tomorrow's high 82. That's weather from 91.9 KRVM.

There's the blue yodeler, Jimmy Rogers, on KRVM. He cranked out blue yodels at such a steady pace. It didn't bother to name them. He just numbered them. We just heard blue yodel number 5 and blue yodel number 6. Now here's Eugene's own Lee Highway with an instrumental called

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And when I was down, you just left me there. I needed you so. 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

Accompanied by Billy Strains on guitar, there is Tennessee Ernie Ford on KRVM. It's the Country Classic Show. Thanks for tuning in. I'm Jivin' Johnny Etheridge with you. Here is one now from the Coal Miner's Daughter. This is Loretta Lynn.

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There's Jerry Bird and his String Dusters on KRVM. The vocalist on that record was none other than Rex Allen. This Rex Allen.

There is Red Steagall doing his version of a tune made famous by Roy Rogers, a movie theme, Along the Navajo Trail. Roy Rogers and Tim Spencer share the lead vocal on this one from the Sons of the Pioneers.

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There's Billy Mata and the Texas Tradition doing a Bob Wills classic on the Country Classic Show. I'm Jivin' Johnny with you. Now here's Ray Price to do a Bob Wills composition.

little stroll down in the old barn. First, here comes Pig. Oh, come on now, Brother Pig, let's play it out.

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1: Johnny Gimbel doing that fancy scat singing there with Bob Wills and his Texas Playboys on KRVM. On the Country Classic Show, here's a man who graduated from Asleep at the Wheel to lead a modern-day lineup of the Texas Playboys. Here is Jason Roberts to play Don't Let the Deal Go Down.

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2: 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Hey, who's your favorite country music artist? Well, let's go back to the beginning, the 1920s, with the likes of Jimmy Rogers and a slew of Jimmy Rogers imitators. The 1930s saw the rise of Western swing with Bob Wills and his Texas Playboys and other Western swing bands. The 1940s saw the rise of honky-tonk music with Hank Williams, Ernest Tubb, and a slew of others. That tradition continued into the 50s with Lefty Frizzell and Farron Young and George Jones and so many others. The 1960s saw the rise of both the Nashville sound and the Bakersfield sound with Buck Owens and Merle Haggard and their compadres. Let's not forget the great singing cowboys, Roy Rogers, Gene Autry, the Sons of the Pioneers. If it's classic country, it's here on the Country Classic Show. And the show is here because you support it. 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

0: There's Carl Smith and his Tune Smiths on KRVM doing a Leon Payne tune for us, Lost Highway. On the Country Classics Show, I'm jiving Johnny Etheridge with you, and I've got one from Leon Payne himself.
1: 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I'm a poke picking pappy from Polk County, Texas. I like my ham hock and butter beans. 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Every year I remark I get a visit from the store. My family's increasing far beyond my means. But my honey still is happy. She said, let me tell you, baby, it's all on account of them poke salad greens.

I'm up a mess of them poke salad greens. Up in Minnesota or out in North Dakota, smorgasbord is cooking for the Yannis and Yeens. But a Texan's gonna yelp if you refuse a second helping. A fried potato, sliced tomatoes, and poke salad greens. Hey!

Two left feet, but oh so sweet. There is Jerry Lee Lewis singing the praises of Sweet Georgia Brown on KRVM. Now here's Gene Shepherd.

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1: Maybe I'll never die, I'll just keep growing younger with you.
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4: 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Here's weather for Oak Ridge. Sunny today and tomorrow, partly cloudy overnight. The high today and tomorrow will be 80, overnight low 54. On the Oregon coast, cloudy this morning, gradually becoming mostly sunny today with a high of 64. Cloudy tonight with a low of 54. Partly sunny tomorrow with a high of 64. Weather for Eugene, Springfield and vicinity. Sunny today with a high of 81. Increasing clouds tonight with a low of 53. Mostly cloudy tomorrow morning, gradually clearing tomorrow. Tomorrow's high 82. That's weather from 91.9. KRVM.

There's that Jones boy, George Jones on KRVM. Country Classic Show. I've got one for you from Eugene's own Brooks Robertson. He's going to pick one called Jiffy Jam.

The Country Classic Show brings you 2 hours of hot licks and hip billy favorites every week at this time on KRVM. Here's two of the all-time greats together. It's Ernest Tubb and Red Foley.

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Today, we're talking about the Beatles and just exactly what it means to us. What does KRVM mean to you? I remember where I was when Can't Buy Me Love came out in 1964. And like Can't Buy Me Love, all the songs that we're playing today reached number one here in the States on the Billboard Top 100. An hour is not enough to get them all, but we're going to do our best. So during the break, call us at 541-790-5786. 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
0: We're here celebrating the summer membership drive. To that end, I'd like to thank new contributors today from Country Classic Show, Marianne Craig of Springfield, Bill Serber and Barbara Kuhlman of Eugene, and Sheila Patterson, also of Eugene. They know that radio worth listening to is radio worth supporting. And we're here for good. So let's get back to the Beatles. We're doing all number ones today. This one was named by Paul's driver. It's called 8 Days a Week on the Beatles Hour on 91.9 KRVM.

On 91.9 KRVM, it is the Beatles Hour. My name is Billy. Yesterday was actually an innovation. The only Beatle playing on it was Paul. But Brian Epstein, their manager, and George Martin, their producer, thought it right to keep the Beatles as the brand. We're moving into the next number one from December of 1965. Paul wrote it also. It was about his tempestuous relationship with Jane Asher. And it's called We Can Work It Out.

0: 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My name is Billy.
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0: Whoa. 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
2: 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I'd like to thank Flo Delaney of Eugene. 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Today we've done... I lost count of how many of the 20 number one hits from the Billboard Top 100 charts that the Beatles had. I know last week we ended up with Hey Jude, and we're running out of time, so we're going to miss The Long and Winding Road and probably Let It Be. But the Beatles came up with something that was very interesting. It's called a double A-side, and this double A-side made it to number one on the Beatles Hour on 91.9 KRVM.

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And good afternoon, and welcome to 91.9 KRVM and the Magical Mystery Tour. 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
3: And this is the Magical Mystery Tour with your host, TC. And a couple people to thank here from Eugene. One person who called up at the end of Billy's show, the Beatles Hours there, Paul Schultz. Thank you so much for your contribution. And Tom Stedman. And, of course, these folks made the call at 541-790-KRVM because, yes, if you're just tuning in, we are in our summer fundraiser. One side at one coming up at 1 o'clock, of course, will be side one of Fleetwood Mac's 1970 album, Kilm House. And, but right now, we've got Delaney and Bonnie from their album Home, and maybe some Sly and the Family Stone and some Steve Miller Band. All the things you tune in to KRVM and the Magical Mystery Tour for. So, anyway, here we go.

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5: 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And yeah, one-sided one coming up here in about 8 minutes will be side one from Fleetwood Mac's Kiln House. Right now, we've got the Jimi Hendrix Experience. We had a call from folks out there at the country fair and that are finishing things up out there, and they wanted to hear some. 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

0: And you've been listening to One Side at One here on the Magical Mystery Tour. We just heard Side One from Fleetwood Mac's 1970 album, Kiln House. And heard Side One, we heard This Is the Rock, Station Man, Blood on the Floor, Hi-Ho Silver, and my personal favorite, Jewel-Eyed Judy. Listening to albums as they were meant to be listened to, one side at a time. And you know what? I spent so much time just listening that I wasn't doing what I'm supposed to be doing around here. And wow. You know, I just like everyone else, just sitting back listening to the album. Here we go.
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0: 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We are in our summer fundraiser. It's the end of it. Tomorrow will be the last day. And so, yeah, you know, he's sort of on the line there and saying, wow, I kind of like this station. And maybe it's time. 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Again, that number, 541-790-5786. So, anyway, we're not going to get into that a whole lot. But make that call because it is extremely important. Coming up in the next set, we've got Love, and we've got Santana, and probably a couple more. So, again, make that call, 541-790-KRVM.
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3: And we'd like to thank listeners, Bobby Barrett of Springfield, and Randy Lodge of Coburg for their support. 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
3: 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And that number is 541-790-KRVM. That's 790-5786. Or if you're having aversion to actually talking to a human being, you can actually do it all online at krvm.org and just go to the Pledge Now button and click on it, and it tells you how to do it all, and you can decide which, you know, how much KRVM is worth to you, and just do the whole thing. That's a way. 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Just below there, there's a all playlist here button. You click on it, brings up a calendar of all the shows. Click on the show that you like to see the playlist for, and up pops the playlist. And you can go back many years. For me, you can go back to 2014. I think that's when we first started logging on Spinnertron. So lots of show lists there. And also, if you didn't get to hear all the show, or you want to tell your friends or whatever about the show and that they should hear it, for 2 weeks after the show is aired, you can re-listen to it. There's a Listen Here Now button, and just a great way to relive what you just heard today. So anyway, again, that number is 541-790-KRVM, and that's 790-5786. And another little thing that I do for you here once a month is we celebrate the Zodiac. We celebrate their birthdays. And this month, it's now time for Leo from the Zodiac Cosmic Sounds. Leo, the Lord of Lights, here on 91.9 KRVM.

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3: And this is the Magical Mystery Tour with your host, TC. 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And of course, KRVM is a training ground for students, and maybe radio isn't their thing, but it's a way for them to learn something totally new about themselves, mostly communication and the ability to talk to thousands of people, even though they're not right in front of them, but they're out there. And that's a pretty big deal. I ran into a DJ over at KWVA, and he's been doing radio for a very long time. And he started out right here at KRVM. And back when KRVM used to be at the, over by the Rose Garden. And so some time ago, but he loved it and it meant so much to him. And then when he had finally had the opportunity to fall back into radio and do volunteer over at KWVA, he jumped on the opportunity. And he's been there for quite some time. So when you think about your, you know, supporting KRVM, you're supporting those students who, you know, this may really do something for their lives and, you know, put some sort of thing in their brain that makes them move along in life. So that's a very positive thing. Well, everything's positive about KRVM, but think about the students that go through here. So anyway, that number again, 541-790-KRVM, that's 790-5786, and online at krvm.org. And I've got, I do have some people to thank. I got Jane Poe and Ed Sanders of Eugene, Erica Elkin of Cottage Grove, and Sean Estes, and Nick Estes. Sorry about that. I was trying to read the writing there. And anyway, these folks, they all believe in KRVM and what it stands for, and know that public radio does not happen without your support from the public. All right, coming up into this next set, starting things off with Buffalo Springfield here on 91.9 KRVM.

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3: 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Coming up in this next set, we've got Joe Cocker, we've got Traffic, we've got Big Brother and the Holding Company, and whatever else can get us between here and heading for 3 o'clock. 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
3: 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And without you, there is no KRVM, plain and simple. Nobody's going to jump up and say, here you go, unlimited funds. 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And if you got some despair, we would love for you to send it our way to KRVM so that we can continue bringing you the shows and things that you've come to rely on to get you through your week. So, you know, again, make that call at 541-790-KRVM or 790-5786. It's all the same. And krvm.org. And perhaps you still have that pledge form that was mailed to you, and it's sitting there on your counter, your desk. Now would be a great time to sit down and fill it out and get it mailed back in. So anyway, love coming here and being able to do this every week for you, or every other week. And I'm, you know, always get great calls from listeners, and it's always very much appreciated. So, you know, keep KRVM alive and on the air. Keep the student broadcasting happening. And we'll all have a wonderful life. Going to wrap things up with The Who from Tommy. And that'll get us up to the top of the hour for Karina and Sounds Global, where every week she takes you on a trip around the world through music. And you don't get that anywhere else. And, of course, followed up by the Acoustic Junction with Ben Brown, bringing you 2 hours of acoustic bass folk music. And then, of course, Downtown Deb brings you Dead Air now on KRVM. So keep it tuned and keep us supported, and we'll be here for you. Okay, we've got The Who here on 91.9 KRVM. Big thanks to everybody that called, and a really big thanks for all of you that will call. Nighty night.

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Good afternoon, my friends. You're tuned in to Sounds Global. So happy to be here with you. We started off the show with Radio Tarifa from Spain and just finished off there with Sally Nyolo of title cut off her album Multiculti. She used to sing with Zap Mama at one point. My name is Karina, and I am humbly and respectfully broadcasting from the territory of the Kalapuya peoples, whose lands were taken from them in the mid-1850s in the name of European-American settlement in the region, and they're still vibrant and wonderful members of our community. 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

Well, if you live in the Eugene Springfield area, that's probably a familiar sound to you. It's our very own Samba Jah Samba Percussion Ensemble. Just a brief mention that on Saturday, August 1st at Riverfront Park in Eugene from 11 to 5, the Axé Festival will be a celebration of Brazilian music with lots of samba percussion. Bossa Cuca Nova now on Sounds Global 91.9 KRVM.

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on 91.9 KRVM. I got on a little samba kick there, so that was the Samba Sonics here on Sounds Global. 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Our phone number is 541-790-KRVM. That's 790-5786. And I want to thank some folks so much. Wayne McClellan of Springfield, Jeffy Lee, I hope I'm pronouncing your name correctly, and Don Baldwin of Springfield as well. 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
2: 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And then we will hear from Israel Kamakaviva Ole just before the 4 o'clock hour here on Sounds Global 91.9 KRVM.
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My name is Karina, bringing you the music this afternoon. We just heard Hawaii Aloha, which is like a anthem for the Hawaiian people. And just after that, heard from Brei, who is from New Zealand, or as the Maori people refer to their homeland, Aotearoa. KRVM is in the middle of our membership drive. 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

0: 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Every Saturday, I take you on an eclectic journey around the world. We just heard Uncles, who is a trio of three Maori artists, Rei, Swizzy Jager, and DJ Plastic Punamu. Right before that, Maka Gallinger off her release in late 2025 and a song called When Will We Be Free? Here on Sounds Global 91.9 KRVM.
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0: 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We're going to start this set off with Wahali, who's a Haitian Montrealer, and Jero Vandal, who's a Dutch Surinamese artist. This is a 2026 release from them. After that, we'll hear from Tevaka and Nova Lima. We'll see where we go from there here on 91.9 KRVM.

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4: 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And this is Kiran Ahluwalia off her album, Am Zamin, Common Ground.

on 91.9 KRVM. I mean, come on, how often do you get to turn on the radio and hear a band from Madagascar? We just heard Loco Gassi from Madagascar. My name is Karina, the host of Sounds Global, and I want to invite you to contribute during this membership drive that really keeps a unique and valued common service, community service, not common service, valued community service alive. Huge thanks to Robert D. of Florence, Norman Ryerson of Eugene, and Pammy Monette of Philomath, who are valued listeners and financial supporters of this community-based, listener-supported radio station. 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It's sort of like being able to travel without a passport. 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I want to thank Nora Boswell-Lugert of Eugene, Kevin and Patsy Callahan, also of Eugene, and Stefan Ostrak of Eugene. 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
3: 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And then after the Ayatra Quartet off their album Break the Dawn. And stay tuned at 5 o'clock for Acoustic Junction here on Listener Supported Radio KRVM.